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0: It's time to jam. The Y100 DJC Law All-Star Jam. October 28th at the Tobin Center with Trey Pedley, Frank Ray, Shane Proffitt, and Kelsey Hart. Starring George Burns. And Jordan Davis.
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2: We still have showers in the forecast Saturday and Sunday, but it's going to be a lot cooler out there. 77 for the high tomorrow.
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0: What's up, y'all? It's Cole Wetzel. I hear my new song with Ella Langley. Jaded. How'd you get so jaded? I hit up Ella. We got on it. It didn't take us very long to get it whooped. And yeah, it turned out to be a really cool tune.
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It's Jenny After Dark. 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

0: 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It's Cole Wetzel. I hear my new song with Ella Langley. Jade. How'd you get so jaded? I hit up Ella. We got on it. It didn't take us very long to get it whooped. 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
8: 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I'm old enough to be his grandfather. 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
1: 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From the Texas House to the center of a historic high-stakes battleground Senate race, James Tallarico has upended state politics. A former middle school teacher and seminary student running a populist campaign centered on working families, Tallarico has drawn millions of eyes and cross-party endorsements in his race against Attorney General Ken Paxton. Whether he's shaking up the conventional wisdom or driving record engagement across the Lone Star State, Tallarico remains one of the most talked about political figures in the country. How will the Texas Senate showdown shake out? Don't just guess. 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The midterm markets are moving faster than ever, and every major political outcome has a price tag. 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
11: Hey, it's Brody. We'll see you this afternoon from 2 to 4 at Boo Barn, 281 near San Pedro and Bitters. 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And all the new Miranda Lambert songs from the new album. 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

Y100, San Antonio's new country leader, Brody N. Good morning. 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Y100 DJ C-Law All-Star Jam tickets up for grabs. 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M-I-S-S. M-I-S-S. 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

0: 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Feel like this song is more relatable this week after all the rain. Might have to launch horse search and rescue. 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
1: He's a ranch hand in a pinch, man. 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

100, San Antonio's new country leader. Let's talk football. UTSA back at it tonight, taking on Rice. They're on the road. 6 o'clock game time, Birds Up. And then Texas is off this weekend. They play OU next weekend. And then Cowboys and Texans tomorrow at noon from Houston.

0: What's up, y'all? It's Cole Wetzel, and hear my new song with Ella Langley, Jaded. How'd you get so jaded? I hit up Ella. We got on it. It didn't take us very long to get it whooped, and it turned out to be a really cool tune.
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We have your shot every hour until 7. And then tomorrow, all day, 10 to 7. That's a bunch.

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0: 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Starring George Burns. 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

Y100, San Antonio's new country leader. All right, we got our felt hats ready. We proclaimed officially felt season began yesterday. And we didn't really get a cold front, you know, but we got just enough of a cool front that it works. 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

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Her and Ella Langley have a new song together called Snakeskin Boots. 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

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We did have to postpone the ticket stop yesterday due to the weather. 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

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Probably the coolest moment from the Zach Top concert last weekend. 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

100, San Antonio's new country leader, taking a look at some of the concerts tonight. Casey Donahue out at Green Hall for night two. I think that one is sold out. Luke and Bach, Chad Cook Band. I think that's one of their last shows together they're doing tonight. And then San Antonio's own Mike Ryan back in town, going to be over at Thirsty Horse Saloon. It's going to be a great Saturday night for sure.

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Potato, potato. Last. Good luck. 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

Festival grounds. They got the Bull Blowout going on for night two. I think gates are at 6, and then bull riding starts at, hold on, let me see, 7:30. And I think

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3: Hey, it's Brody. We'll see you this afternoon from 2 to 4 at Boo Barn, 281 near San Pedro and Bitters. 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

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I got to go to Boot Barn. Keep us on. We have your shot at All-Star Jam tickets all the way up until 7 o'clock. And then tomorrow, every hour, 10 to 7.

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It's Jenny After Dark. It's an All-Star Jam Winners Weekend. 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
4: 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We're over here, Boo Bar 281 in Bitters. 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

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I can finally ask my HEB peeps if they've heard anything. 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

0: 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Starring George Burns. 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
8: 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Backed by a powerful populist movement, Paxton has built his career on aggressive state litigation, conservative policy fights, and challenging federal authority. Now locked in one of the most closely watched and fiercely contested Senate showdowns in the country, he remains a defining force in modern American conservative politics. How will the high-stakes Texas Senate race shake out? Don't just guess. 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

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It's Jenny After Dark. 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

0: up, y'all? It's Cole Wessel. I hear my new song with Ella Langley. Jaded. How'd you get so jaded? I hit up Ella. We got on it. It didn't take us very long to get it whooped. And yeah, it turned out to be a really cool tune.
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San Antonio's new country leader. It's Ginny After Dark. The Spurs have released their theme nights. There's going to be a Hello Kitty night, a Barbie night, Halloween. The first 5,000 fans get a Halloween-themed T-shirt. You know that's going to look cool.

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Y100, San Antonio's new country leader. It's Jenny After Dark. The CMA Awards are November 18th. Lainey Wilson hosting. They should just change the name to the CMLAs. She's going to win everything.

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Shane Proffitt, Trey Finley, Kelsey Hart, Jordan Davis, George Burge, and this guy, Frank Gray. 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Country.

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0: 100, San Antonio's new country leader. Cody Johnson knows how to run a tour. Walker Montgomery says you can see it in the way his entire crew treats people. They had catering backstage, a lot of steak and chicken, and everyone's just so nice.
1: He's a ranch hand in a pinch, man. 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

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It's Jenny After Dark, All-Star Jam at the Tobin Center, October 28th. 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

Y100. We're San Antonio's new country leader. Thank y'all so much for hanging out with us. 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